Guru Vah Guru Vah Guru Vah Guru Vah Guru Vah Guru Vah Guru Vah Guru Vah Guru Vah Guru Vah Guru Vah Guru Vah Guru Vah Guru Vah Guru Vah Guru Vah Guru Vah Guru Vah Guru Vah Guru Vah Guru Vah

Guru, why? Guru, why? Guru, why? Guru, why? Guru, why? Guru, why? Guru, why? Guru, why? Guru, why? Guru, why? Guru, why? Guru, why? Guru, why? Guru, why? Guru, why? Guru, why? Guru, why? Guru, why? Guru, why? Guru, why? Guru, why? Guru, why? Guru, why? Guru, why? Guru, why? Guru, why? Guru, why? Guru, why? Guru, why? Guru, why? Guru, why? Guru, why? Guru, why? Guru, why? Guru, why? Guru, why? Guru, why? Guru, why? Guru, why? Guru, why? Guru, why? Guru, why? Guru, why? Guru, why? Guru, why? Guru, why? Guru, why? Guru, why? Guru, why? Guru, why? Guru, why? Guru, why? Guru, why? Guru, why? Guru, why? Guru, why? Guru, why? Guru, why? Guru, why? Guru, why? Guru, why? Guru, why? Guru, why? Guru, why? Guru, why? Guru, why?

Peru, Hawaii, Peru, Hawaii, Peru, Hawaii, Peru, Hawaii, Peru, Hawaii, Peru, Hawaii, Peru, Hawaii, Peru, Hawaii, Peru, Hawaii, Peru, Hawaii, Peru, Hawaii, Peru, Hawaii, Peru, Hawaii, Peru, Hawaii, Peru, Hawaii, Peru, Hawaii, Peru, Hawaii, Peru, Hawaii, Peru, Hawaii, Peru, Hawaii, Peru, Hawaii, Peru, Hawaii, Peru, Hawaii, Peru, Hawaii, Peru, Hawaii, Peru, Hawaii, Peru, Hawaii, Peru, Hawaii, Peru, Hawaii, Peru, Hawaii, Peru, Hawaii, Peru, Hawaii, Peru, Hawaii, Peru, Hawaii, Peru, Hawaii, Peru, Hawaii, Peru, Hawaii, Peru, Hawaii, Peru, Hawaii, Peru, Hawaii, Peru, Hawaii, Peru, Hawaii, Peru, Hawaii, Peru,